0: I got K Lanny, Big Chief, K1, Fat Smack, and then at 8 o'clock is We Up's Top 5 at 8. So make sure you keep it locked right here. It's We Up.
1: Huntsville.
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0: 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It's We Out.
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Pressure Babe. It was called Jig Session. Got to give a big shout out to all my folks out there in Athens. Everybody in the sub. Laverne, Bonnie Doon, Lindsay Lane, Tanner, Tanner Hill, Hines Street, Belmont.

0: I got that sexy red. Yee, Migos, Rick Ross, T.I. And then at 9 o'clock, it's We Up's 9 o'clock block party. So make sure you keep it locked right here. It's We Up.
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1: 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I Can't Wait. Here's Fat Joe, Young Miami, Jadakiss, Victory Lap. Keep it locked right here. It's We Out.

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0: B1031, that was Rick Ross featuring Big X the Plug, Living Large. Here's Lotto featuring Glorilla, Get Out My Face. Keep it locked right here. It's We Out.
1: She ain't even all that.

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1: Huntsville.
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0: The number 5.
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0: and turn up. It's We Up.
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1: Yeah, what's that?
2: Check it out, dog. This game is a trip, man. Word on the streets. 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This said this, man. I don't give a about what that said, man. That's what's wrong with you. It's just like talk too much.
1: Speak.
2: Stay to your own. 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You know what I'm saying? Be independent.

0: 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Young Jock and the Street Takeover is on.
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2: I got a crazy remix though.
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2: Okay, but which one of them is a GOAT though?
1: I'm gonna go with Cardi.
2: So what you think Cardi gonna be talking about?
1: Probably one of her baby daddies.
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0: that she has a Spend It remix on the way.
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1: I feel like Cardi B should be one person, and I even think Meg Thee Stallion have some good stuff to say too.
2: Okay, but which one of them is a GOAT though?
1: I'm gonna go with Cardi.
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1: I got a crazy remix though.
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0: Young Jack in the Streets Wanted Takeover. Who do you

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1: I'm gonna go with Cardi.
2: So what you think Cardi gonna be talking about?
1: Probably one of her baby daddies.
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0: 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Who do you

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1: I feel like Cardi B should be one person, and I even think Meg Thee Stallion have some good stuff to say too.
2: Okay, but which one of them is a GOAT though?
1: I'm gonna go with Cardi.
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clothes, you'll see what it'll do for a necklace. 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
2: 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She ain't even all that. Like, ain't even like that.

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1: I got a crazy remix, though.
2: In what way? 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

0: and Drake.
1: I feel like Cardi B should be one person, and I even think Meg Thee Stallion have some good stuff to say too.
2: Okay, but which one of them is a GOAT though?
1: I'm gonna go with Cardi.
2: So what you think Cardi gonna be talking about?
1: Probably one of her baby daddies.

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3: 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Taking over the streets in the Ville, man. 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
1: I got a crazy remix though.
2: In what way? Give me a hint.
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1: I feel like Cardi B should be one person, and I even think Meg Thee Stallion have some good stuff to say too.
2: Okay, but which one of them is a GOAT though?
1: I'm gonna go with Cardi.
2: So what you think Cardi gonna be talking about?
1: Probably one of her baby daddies.
3: Did you remember to defrost the chicken?
4: Oh, I didn't. I'm so sorry.
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0: Young Jack in the Streets Wanted Takeover. 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
1: I feel like Cardi B should be one person, and I even think Meg Thee Stallion have some good stuff to say too.
2: Okay, but which one of them is a GOAT though?
1: I'm gonna go with Cardi.
2: So what you think Cardi gonna be talking about?
1: Probably one of her baby daddies.

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1: You already know what it is.
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0: 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Young Jock and the Streets Takeover is on.
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1: I got a crazy remix though.
2: In what way? Give me a hint.
1: One of my favorite rappers and a goat.
0: Young Jack in the Streets wanted takeover. Who do

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1: I feel like Cardi B should be one person, and I even think Meg Thee Stallion have some good stuff to say too.
2: Okay, but which one of them is a GOAT though?
1: I'm gonna go with Cardi.
2: So what you think Cardi gonna be talking about?
1: Probably one of her baby daddies.
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2: Yeah.

0: that she has a Spend It remix on the way.
1: I got a crazy remix though.
2: In what way? Give me a hint.
1: One of my favorite rappers and a GOAT.
0: Young Jack in the Streets wanted to

0: Drake.
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0: The shocking new report that multiple sailors aboard the USS Abraham Lincoln have tried to jump overboard amid poor conditions and mental stress on the ship. This is according to new reporting from the Military Times.
1: A Los Angeles County grand jury has indicted Nick Reiner on murder charges in the deaths of his parents, actor Rob Reiner and Michelle Singer Reiner.
2: In the blink of an eye, her neck, her back, this woman laid out after a ceiling collapsed at a hibachi restaurant in North Carolina.
3: We gonna have a good time today. Are you smarter than Young Jock, Love Doc Jock, and Date Dilemma? 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You got some money on the line.
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0: Princess Crime Mob representative, and every day we listen to the best damn morning show. Gotta stay tapped in to the number one morning show in the city. It's Young Jock and the Streets Morning Takeover. Everybody listens to Young Jock and the Streets Morning Takeover. Let's go.
1: Now, I would say, you know what? I'm not gonna even call it messy. I'm gonna call it production. Listen, after just hearing that drop, that's Princess from Crime Mob. Now, just a few weeks ago, Princess went into Clarissa Shields' DM and said, "Can I bring you out for your fight, August 15th? Clarissa Shields simply put in, "Oh, I thought she was saying meet me in New Orleans or something, but no, she was saying no."
2: Actually, she asked her twice, and she didn't get a response until like 2 weeks later. I believe the first time she reached out was like July 21st.
1: Well,
2: no comment.
1: And then she blocked him. And so, you know, people like, now, Clarissa, now, come on now. Princess ain't did nothing to nobody. She like that. That would actually be a good song for you to come out on, you know. So yes. Clarissa has spoken out on it. And here's what she had to say.
3: At any point, are you okay with Princess opening for you with Nuck If You Buck?
4: It's the one that everybody Nuck If You Buck, yeah. Oh, listen, I don't even know that lady. So, I have nothing against her. I don't know her. If she got blocked, it's probably because she said something, but I don't know her personally. Like, it wasn't like, oh, because I don't like the song. We all love Nuck If You Buck. Like, that's an anthem. You want to fight in the club? Play that. Right? But it's nothing against her. You know, hopefully she still comes to the fight and she's not too offended. But, I mean, a block is a block. We all live.
1: So, a block is a block. We all live.
2: Meanwhile, Princess is claiming I'm the reason she got blocked. But I didn't do nothing.
1: Oh, she said something. She spoke up for you or something on your behalf?
2: I don't know. She said that I was the reason. I don't know why she said that I'm the reason that she got blocked.
1: Because you in Atlanta?
2: I have no idea.
5: I think that was just a joke. Like, that's the reason I got blocked. You know what I'm saying? Like,
1: Yeah. It's like making the inside running joke.
5: Yes.
1: Well, she fights on tomorrow.
5: Yes.
1: Her weigh-in is today, Clarissa Shields, that is. I think her weigh-in is today at 3 o'clock. So, you know, one of her biggest challenges, I think, in all of this, outside of the outside noise, is getting her weight down so that she can qualify.
5: Oh, she made weight last week, baby. Yeah, she ready.
1: Yeah, well, it is what it is. We got so much more coming up. Miss Shanika.
2: Yes, sir. Coming up inside the Word on the Streets news, we have an exclusive. Rennie Ma has a diss song. She's coming for Clarissa Shields. And this is an exclusive. Also, Bro-Rilla jumps in the Clarissa beef and Clarissa has responded. Cardi B is on Bia's back, and we have an update on Lil Durk's court case. All that and more coming up in less than 5 minutes.
1: Yeah, it's Young Jock in the Streets Morning Takeover. It's time to get into sports in the streets with DJ Swin.
6: NFL preseason week one went a little bit like this. Aaron Rodgers said preseason doesn't even count. Well, to the fans, Aaron, it does. And the Pittsburgh Steelers had a big game as Aaron Rodgers and head coach Mike McCarthy competed against their former team, the Green Bay Packers. Pittsburgh Steelers win 28-9 over the Green Bay Packers with their rookie quarterback leading the pack.
7: Drew Aller with his first Steelers touchdown.
6: The New England Patriots and the Indianapolis Colts wrap up their match with a tie score of 13-13. Carson Beck and the Arizona Cardinals defeat Mendoza and the Las Vegas Raiders 27-14. The Los Angeles Chargers manhandled the Houston Texans, winning 27-7. And the Tennessee Titans pulled out a late win against the San Francisco 49ers that scored 19-13.
8: Ward gives Pollard, finds the end zone, and Tennessee goes 96 yards.
6: Today's matchup, the Atlanta Hawks are playing in the ATL against the Denver Broncos, while the New York Jets are facing off against the Tampa Bay Buccaneers, and the Miami Dolphins are traveling to Washington, and they are competing against the Commanders. This is what happened yesterday in Major League Baseball.
8: The Tigers shut out the Guardians and win the series.
6: That's Sports from the Streets. I'm DJ Swin. I'm your DJ with the Million Dollar Smile. Go Dawgs.
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right, let's get inside this Word on the Streets news. And we have an exclusive this morning from Remy Ma. It's called Wanna Go. It is a diss track against Clarissa.

0: checking in. What up, Shanika? What up, Shawty?
1: Hey,
0: look, man. Ray J, Orlando Brown. When I say them two names, all I think is viral moments.
1: Definitely.
0: And I'm not saying that to overshadow their careers, because they both have had lengthy careers. They've had success, both have. But I'm talking about when you say their name, I just see a comedy show. I see a skit. I see something that's going to be talked about. There's a fight coming up on tomorrow. Ray J versus Orlando Brown.
1: Yes.
0: They've been having this whole back and forth or whatnot. Miss Shanika, yesterday that was a weigh-in.
2: Okay.
0: And things got a little out of hand. Orlando Brown said some things, Ray J said some things, and this is what it ended up like.
3: I was like the f*** out of you. How you doing a gospel album talking about all this f*** you talking about? Talking about booty hole and all this bull. You want to be, you want us to buy your album, and you doing gospel, and you doing that s***. Boy, you have to be a real, real gospel artist to make Kirk Franklin money. The f*** with me, boy.
4: When have I done gospel?
3: Who said you just said that you're going to do a new gospel album.
4: I said,
3: it's all over the internet.
4: I never said
3: no,
4: that.
3: No, said. It's real facts. Stop putting our guns on females.
4: Shut up before you get a piece of stuff off your butthole.
0: Yo, man. Like, I'm gonna keep it 100. They gotta get better with their tact or something. Just even if you wanted to be entertaining, it's gotta be something I can follow. Cause some of it sound like nonsense. Even though you just wanna see them fight, you don't really care. Who you got your money on, Charles?
1: Oh, I got my money on Orlando Brown. Just like Ray J said, if he could take the pain of a microphone, he could take the pain.
0: Oh, man, come on.
2: Well, I don't know how anybody's taking this Zeus fight seriously, first and foremost. But I don't want to see them fight. But if I had to pick a winner, I guess it would be Orlando.
0: You guess it would be Orlando? Now, here's the crazy part. We just saw Ray J fight. It didn't go too well.
1: He can't.
0: Now, just the other day, he was sparring with Sauce Walker.
1: Whoa.
0: Sauce got them hands. And it didn't go too well then. So I just don't know. I think I'm a, you know, Ray J the homie. No, you know, I love him dearly. I just think Orlando gonna just come around out the blue on some wild, just get lucky type. You know what I'm saying?
2: I just can't take it serious, because Ray J, after he got knocked out, he said, man, it wasn't supposed to go like that. So you know he not finna get knocked out twice.
0: The number is 1-844-986-4562. That's 1-844-YUNGJOC. Young Jock, if you can't remember the number. 1-844-986-4562. The fight is tomorrow. Ray J versus Orlando Brown. Who you putting your money on? Call us up right now. It's Young Jock in the Streets Morning Takeover.
5: I actually feel like this is like some crazy simulation.
6: Really?
5: Yeah, but as we get closer, I feel like our preparation is there. And again, I'm a little bit like, I don't want this to be

0: My last few days on earth.
1: Oh my gosh, I hope not.
0: Yeah, but I'm saying when you get in that ring, anything can happen. Yeah, yeah, I could die in that ring.
1: Well, God forbid.
0: And, that's what I don't want to do. Everything else, I'm good with. I just don't want it to be the final time. So I'm going to do everything I can to protect myself, go in there, have some fun, and actually survive and live.
2: JY, turn me up.

0: say what's happening, man. The King in here, T.I.P. Let you know every day we listen to the Bed Down Morning Show. Gotta stay tapped in to the number one morning show in the city. It's Young Jock in the Street Morning Takeover. Everybody listen to Young Jock in the Street Morning Takeover. You did.
1: Potentially disturbing news that I heard.
2: Oh, man.
1: That you are getting back in a boxing ring.
2: Absolutely.
1: This is a terrible idea.
2: I really thought it
1: was going to be a one-off. And you know what? You did it. That's it. So you, I thought that would be it.
3: I mean, for people who don't know,
1: you tried.
3: It did not go well.
2: It didn't go. It went well.
1: No, it didn't.
2: Well,
1: Ray, you got not go well.
2: Listen, the fight didn't go well, but the opportunities that exist after.
1: Okay, that's fair. And now you've got opportunities
2: for
1: other than boxing.
2: Yes, but you can't go out like that. And I was in the hospital for 4 days.
1: Why are you doing this?
2: I just
1: want to be in the hospital for 5 days.
4: Young Jock in the Streets Morning Takeover. Who you putting your money on, Ray J or Orlando Brown?
5: Man, I gotta go with Orlando, man. Ray J already sound scared, twin.
6: Nah, Ray J.
5: Come on, he already got knocked out the first time, dog.
4: Yep. So y'all, so y'all a couple in the car.
5: we gotta go with Orlando, man. Ray J already sound scared. He did bad his first one. We can't put the money on him already. We going to Orlando, man. I got my faith in Orlando, dog.
4: Say no more. Thank you for your call, my boy. Young Jock in the Streets Morning Take over. Who you got your money on?
7: What up, dude? I got my money on Orlando. Orlando. You know what I'm saying? Reggae supposed to be dead. I ain't trying to, you know, witch it on him, but you know what I'm saying? He's supposed to be up out of here. You feel me?
4: Wow, I can't believe you said that. Thank you for your call.
7: Hey, man, I mean, he hit him when he told us. Like, you know what I'm saying? Like, I'm dying. You know what I'm saying? But you out here doing all this other BS. You feel me? So that's all I'm saying. He's supposed to be out of here.
4: Okay, so you going with Orlando?
7: Tight, yeah. You know what I'm saying? Orlando, anyway. Orlando gangster type, anyways. You feel me? But Frank, he ain't about that type of life, anyway.
4: Thank you for your call, my boy.
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1: Hello, this is Brother Mel with the Westside Church of Christ in Leighton, Alabama. The biblical thought for this week is taken from Hebrews chapter 4 and verse 13. Hebrews chapter 4 and verse 13. The Bible says, the eyes of him with whom we have to do. I want you to get a pencil and underline the eyes of him, meaning the Bible depicts God as having eyes. I said the Bible depicts God as having eyes. In Psalms 14 and verse number 2, the Bible says the Lord looks down from heaven. In Psalms 33 and verse 13, the Bible says the Lord looks down from heaven. In Psalms 53 and verse number 2, the Bible says the Lord looks down from heaven, meaning you can run, but you can't hide from the eyes of him with whom we have to do. Think about it. I'm Brother Melvin.
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7: She ain't even all that. Like, I ain't even like that. I ain't no mama wife. That don't even like her. That's not

All right, let's get inside this Word on the Streets news. And we have an exclusive this morning from Remy Ma. It's called Wanna Go. It is a diss track against Clarissa.

0: in 2021. So they need phone evidence against him. So they're saying proposed gang expert under consideration while prosecutors are trying to narrow the additional song experts that excerpts that they want to use. Now, the judge also ruled that the government can use Lil Durk's Piss Me Off video at his upcoming trial. So, we'll see what is going to happen with all that and keep you updated. That is the Word on the Streets news. I am Miss Shanika. You guys can follow me at Miss Shanika and follow us at Streets Morning Takeover. And it's all being brought to you by Amy Witherite at 1-800-TRUCK-REC.
1: Yeah, yeah, yeah. It's that time, man.
2: Let's go. The official number one for hip hop and R&B. This is We Up.

0: Young Jock in the Streets Morning Takeover. Good morning.
1: Good morning. What's going on? First off, let me introduce myself. My name is Kenny. I live in Jonesboro. And check this out. My uncle just died, right? Mm-hmm. And the funeral is tomorrow. But they want everybody to wear, like, the Miami Dolphins colors because that was his favorite team and whatnot. Mm-hmm. Now, that's cool and whatnot, but okay. I really don't feel like buying all these colors for one day because I'm not going to wear this again. So my question to y'all is, what do y'all feel about funeral dress codes, man?
0: I mean, respectfully, I mean, listen, it ain't like you got, I mean, what's the Miami Dolphin color? Like turquoise, orange, and like a pearl?
2: It's a crazy turquoise and orange.
0: Turquoise, orange, yes. Pearl. It's like, it's not white. It's white, but I mean, listen, if it's somebody important to me, I don't mind.
3: So what do you think will happen if you don't wear the colors to the funeral?
2: Oh, okay. They're going to turn your ass around. We told you green and orange. Now, aren't you going back to your car and change?
4: No, ma'am.
2: Well, you ain't getting in here.
0: Thank you for your call, my boy. Okay. Now, when I hear that, right, I ain't going to lie to you, Charlie. You know how I feel about theme stuff, especially yes. People like theme parties. Like, I'd be really like, especially because now I have to go purchase something that I feel looks up to par of, you know, with my sauce. Then it's got to be in the theme of which way you're going. So you might be all out of whack with what it costs. But then once I buy that, I can't wear it nowhere else because it was specifically purchased for that look.
2: Hey.
3: Yeah, after I have went shopping for people's party lotto and somebody else's birthday party and then didn't go and was stuck with the remnants of what could have been at the party, I was like, you know what? I am not taking time out to go and buy anything. And then you got to gift the people once you get to the party.
0: Remember, we had to talk shout out to going to the Beyonce concert with all that silver on, that damn aluminum foil outfit. But anyway, well, you're talking about a funeral.
3: Okay.
0: And this is someone's, you know, this is your last time seeing them. You know what I'm saying? And I'm going to ask the question like this. This is how it goes. It's very simple. To our listeners, do you think that it is disrespectful to not adhere to the dress code of a funeral with someone's final wishes being that dress code? Just think about it. That's all I want you to do. I just want you to shot Nika.
3: Man, in this economy, you asking me for a lot. How you know I got colors for a burgundy dress?
0: What color he said? Miami Dolphins.
3: Turquoise and orange. I don't have those colors.
0: So I'm going to tell you what I say you do. I say just go find you some little pieces. You can find you some little scarves, some colors, some

scarves and wear what you're all white and you'll be good. So I'm gonna ask y'all again, do you think it's disrespectful to not adhere to the dress code to the funeral of someone with their final wishes being that dress code? Would you or would you not? Is it a problem? Is it not a problem? I'm confused even thinking about it. I don't know what I do. Call us up 1-844-986-4562. Is it disrespectful or not?

0: the BAM every day from 6 a.m. to 10 a.m. We listen to the best damn morning show. It's Young Jock and the Streets Morning Takeover.
1: My uncle just died, right? Mm-hmm. And the funeral is tomorrow. But they want everybody to wear, like, the Miami Dolphins colors because that was his favorite team and whatnot. Mm-hmm. Now, that's cool and whatnot, okay. But I really don't feel like buying all these colors for one day because I'm not going to wear this again.
2: Young Jock in the Streets, morning takeover. You heard the question. I ask you again. Is it disrespectful to not adhere to the dress code to a funeral if it was the person's final wishes?
3: It is disrespectful. But I've done it before. My cousin, mama asked her to wear orange and white. I haven't showed up to the funeral all black. They kicked my ass out.
2: They kicked you out the funeral?
3: Yeah, they said, see, you have to repass.
2: Lord, they want that photo shoot to be right. Thank you for
4: that's
2: your call.
4: Right.
2: Young Jock in the Streets Morning Takeover. Do you think it's disrespectful to not adhere to the dress code of a funeral?
3: 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Dress code is dress code. Do not show up with no big purple suit on.
2: Ooh, talk your talk then, gang. But what if I do?
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0: 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You know what it is. 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Are you smarter than Young Jock? 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
1: Yeah, right.
0: Yeah, okay. Yeah. I bet money on you too. Keep it locked, Young Jock in the streets morning table.
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All right, let's get inside this Word on the Streets news. And we have an exclusive this morning from Remy Ma. It's called Wanna Go. It is a diss track against Clarissa.

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0: Yeah, man. Hey, man, it's going down. We about to get out of here. A lot of people are preparing themselves for this evening. Whatever your evening consists of, I want you to enjoy in its full merit. Whatever you got over the weekend, enjoy. Some people say they're going to the fight. They're going to see Clarissa. Some people say they want to go see Ray J and Orlando Brown. But Clarissa Shields, Kay Scott, it's going to be a battle. It's going to be a fight.
1: Yes.
0: And as you know, there's been a little controversy around Clarissa Shields. A lot. And Mishanika interviewed her about 3 weeks ago, and things, she asked a question, and the internet, like, put extra onto it and over-sensationalized it, and they got more people to come out. And, you know, she's already been having issues with Remy, and Remy just felt like she resonated, Mishanika, that is. She resonated with her words, and it made Remy feel so compelled by what Mishanika asked her that she even dedicated a remix to Nuck If You Buck. To Mishanika, considering Princess, who's on Nuck If You Buck, asked Clarissa if she could bring her out. Clarissa told her no and blocked her. So Remy is like, you know what, I'm going to play this like a slap.
2: Right. So the name of Remy's song is Wanna Go. It is a diss track to Clarissa Shields. And she showed me some love at the beginning of the song.
3: Hey, Mishanika, next time someone try to play with you, tell them this, huh? Ram, ram, ram, ram.

0: Banks. It's the Ricky Smiley
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1: Talking about Foster Santana, he's facing some backlash for some comments that he made. I'm going to ask our listeners, do you feel that Saucy Santana should be canceled for those remarks, or are people just overreacting?
2: I think he should be held accountable just like the baby was held accountable when he made his comment on stage.
1: Thank you.
2: You know what I'm saying?
3: No, he definitely should be canceled because I think that he's feeling himself. That's why he said that. He may have not realized what he said, but he knew exactly what he said and what he meant behind it. At the end of the day, you're a grown man saying that kids want to be intimate with you. That's not a flex. It's straight up nasty, and I don't approve of it.
4: I think that he should be canceled because he ain't no better than R. Kelly. I'm not going to say he messed with kids or anything, but I'm going to say he should have never said what he said. It was wrong 1,000%.

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0: 1031, your number one station for hip hop and R&B. 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
1: Talking about Saucy Santana, he's facing some backlash for some comments that he made. I'm going to ask our listeners, do you feel that Saucy Santana should be canceled for those remarks, or are people just overreacting?
2: I think he should be held accountable just like the baby was held accountable when he made his comment on stage.
3: Thank you.
2: You know what I'm saying?
4: No, he definitely should be canceled because I think that he's feeling himself. That's why he said that. He may have not realized what he said, but he knew exactly what he said and what he meant behind it. At the end of the day, you're a grown man saying that kids want to be intimate with you. That's not a flex. It's straight up nasty, and I don't approve of it.
5: 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It was wrong 1,000%.
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2: Dawson Santana, he's facing some backlash for some comments that he made. I'm going to ask our listeners, do you feel that Saucy Santana should be canceled for those remarks, or are people just overreacting?
3: I think he should be held accountable just like the baby was held accountable when he made his comment on stage.
4: Thank you.
3: You know what I'm saying?
5: No, he definitely should be canceled because I think that he's feeling himself. That's why he said that. He may have not realized what he said, but he knew exactly what he said and what he meant behind it. At the end of the day, you're a grown man saying that kids want to be intimate with you. That's not a flex. It's
6: straight up
5: nasty, and I don't approve of it.
6: I think that he should be canceled because he ain't no better than R. Kelly. I'm not going to say he messed with kids or anything, but I'm going to say he should have never said what he said. It was wrong 1,000%.
7: Did you remember to defrost the chicken?
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1: Talking about Foster son Taylor, he's facing some backlash for some comments that he made. I'm going to ask our listeners, do you feel that Saucy Santana should be canceled for those remarks, or are people just overreacting?
2: I think he should be held accountable just like the baby was held accountable when he made his comment on stage.
3: Thank you.
2: You know what I'm saying?
4: No, he definitely should be canceled because I think that he's feeling himself. That's why he said that. 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At the end of the day, you're a grown man saying that kids want to be intimate with you. That's not a flex. It's straight up nasty, and I don't approve of it.
5: I think that he should be canceled because he ain't no better than R. Kelly. 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

If you ever wanna, can I be the one you call? 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I was gonna put you on, I was gonna put you on. 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
2: Talking about Saucy Son Teller, he's facing some backlash for some comments that he made. I'm going to ask our listeners, do you feel that Saucy Santana should be canceled for those remarks, or are people just overreacting?
3: I think he should be held accountable just like the baby was held accountable when he made his comment on stage.
4: Thank you.
3: You know what I'm saying?
5: No, he definitely should be canceled because I think that he's feeling himself. That's why he said that. He may have not realized what he said, but he knew exactly what he said and what he meant behind it. At the end of the day, you're a grown man saying that kids want to be intimate with you. That's not a flex. It's straight up nasty, and I don't approve of it.
6: I think that he should be canceled because he ain't no better than R. Kelly. I'm not going to say he messed with kids or anything, but I'm going to say he should have never said what he said. It was wrong 1,000%.
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0: baby in heels. 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Strip club stunt, I'm a stunt hard. 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He's Mr. Giddy done. I'm Mrs. One of One. Fall in love every time we link. He got me sprung.com.
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0: 1031, your number one station for hip hop and R&B. The station wishing you a Merry Christmas Eve. 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
1: Talking about Frosty Santana, he's facing some backlash for some comments that he made. I'm going to ask our listeners, do you feel that Saucy Santana should be canceled for those remarks, or are people just overreacting?
2: I think he should be held accountable just like the baby was held accountable when he made his comment on stage.
3: Thank you.
4: No, he definitely should be canceled because I think that he's feeling himself. That's why he said that. He may have not realized what he said, but he knew exactly what he said and what he meant behind it. At the end of the day, you're a grown man saying that kids want to be intimate with you. That's not a flex. It's straight up nasty, and I don't approve of it.
5: I think that he should be canceled because he ain't no better than R. Kelly. I'm not going to say he messed with kids or anything, but I'm going to say he should have never said what he said. It was wrong 1,000%.
6: Did you remember to defrost the chicken?
7: Oh, I didn't. I'm so sorry.
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6: Cereal it is.
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0: As always, another bum old school mix powered by one of the best to do it, DJ Chief Rocka. With Shay B in the midday, give me about 4 minutes and we'll get back to the music on We Up.
1: We're talking about Foster Santana. He's facing some backlash for some comments that he made. I'm going to ask our listeners, do you feel that Saucy Santana should be canceled for those remarks, or are people just overreacting?
2: I think he should be held accountable just like the baby was held accountable when he made his comment on stage.
3: Thank you.
2: You know what I'm saying?
4: No, he definitely should be canceled because I think that he's feeling himself. That's why he said that. He may have not realized what he said, but he knew exactly what he said and what he meant behind it. At the end of the day, you're a grown man saying that kids want to be intimate with you. That's not a flex. It's straight up nasty, and I don't approve of it.
5: I think that he should be canceled because he ain't no better than R. Kelly. I'm not going to say he messed with kids or anything, but I'm going to say he should have never said what he said. It was wrong 1,000%.
6: Hello, this is Brother Mel with the Westside Church of Christ in Leighton, Alabama. The biblical thought for this week is taken from Hebrews chapter 4 and verse 13. Hebrews chapter 4 and verse 13. The Bible says, the eyes of him with whom we have to do. I want you to get a pencil and underline the eyes of him, meaning the Bible depicts God as having eyes. I said the Bible depicts God as having eyes. In Psalms 14 and verse number 2, the Bible says the Lord looks down from heaven. In Psalms 33 and verse 13, the Bible says the Lord looks down from heaven. In Psalms 53 and verse number 2, the Bible says the Lord looks down from heaven, meaning you can run, but you can't hide from the eyes of him with whom we have to do. Think about it. I'm Brother Melvin.
3: Huntsville.
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0: 91, your number one station for hip-hop and R&B. The station wishing you a Merry Christmas Eve. We'll get back to the music in about 3 minutes.
1: We're talking about Saucy Santana. He's facing some backlash for some comments that he made. I'm going to ask our listeners, do you feel that Saucy Santana should be canceled for those remarks, or are people just overreacting?
2: I think he should be held accountable just like the baby was held accountable when he made his comment on stage.
3: Thank you.
2: You know what I'm saying?
4: No, he definitely should be canceled because I think that he's feeling himself. That's why he said that. He may have not realized what he said, but he knew exactly what he said and what he meant behind it. At the end of the day, you're a grown man saying that kids want to be intimate with you. That's not a flex. It's straight up nasty, and I don't approve of it.
5: I think that he should be canceled because he ain't no better than R. Kelly. I'm not going to say he messed with kids or anything, but I'm going to say he should have never said what he said. It was wrong 1,000%.
3: Huntsville.
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0: 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The station wishing you a Merry Christmas Eve. We'll get back to the music in about 3 minutes.
1: We're talking about Saucy Santana. He's facing some backlash for some comments that he made. I'm going to ask our listeners, do you feel that Saucy Santana should be canceled for those remarks, or are people just overreacting?
2: I think he should be held accountable just like the baby was held accountable when he made his comment on stage.
3: Thank you.
2: You know what I'm saying?
4: No, he definitely should be canceled because I think that he's feeling himself. That's why he said that. He may have not realized what he said, but he knew exactly what he said and what he meant behind it. At the end of the day, you're a grown man saying that kids want to be intimate with you. That's not a flex. It's real nasty, and I don't approve of it.
5: I think that he should be canceled because he ain't no better than R. Kelly. I'm not going to say he did for kids or anything, but I'm going to say he should have never said what he said. It was wrong 1,000%.
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0: I'm like,
1: talking about Foster Son Taylor, he's facing some backlash for some comments that he made. I'm gonna ask our listeners, do you feel that Saucy Santana should be canceled for those remarks, or are people just overreacting?
2: I think he should be held accountable just like the baby was held accountable when he made his comment on stage.
3: Thank you.
2: You know what I'm saying?
4: No, he definitely should be canceled because I think that he's feeling himself. That's why he said that. He may have not realized what he said, but he knew exactly what he said and what he meant behind it. At the end of the day, you're a grown man saying that kids want to be intimate with you. That's not a flex. It's straight up nasty, and I don't approve of it.
5: I think that he should be canceled because he ain't no better than R. Kelly. I'm not going to say he messed with kids or anything, but I'm going to say he should have never said what he said. It was wrong 1,000%.
6: Gina's workplace caller says she's not at the office.
7: The car in front of her catapulted into the air, ended up on top of her.
6: My sister didn't make it. The way they devalued her was very, very hurtful. They made it seem like her life is worthless. 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No matter what, she's going to die anyway.
7: They're here to get justice for their lost loved one, and that finally happened.
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6: 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To me, that's justice.

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2: We are.

Tell me who you're loyal to. Is it money, is it fame, is it fame, is it drink? Is it coming down with the loud pipes in the rain? Big chillin' only for the power in your name. Tell me who you're loyal to. Is it love for

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0: like
1: talking about Saucy Son Taylor. He's facing some backlash for some comments that he made. I'm going to ask our listeners, do you feel that Saucy Santana should be canceled for those remarks, or are people just overreacting?
2: I think he should be held accountable just like the baby was held accountable when he made his comment on stage.
3: Thank you.
2: You know what I'm saying?
4: No, he definitely should be canceled because I think that he's feeling himself. That's why he said that. He may have not realized what he said, but he knew exactly what he said and what he meant behind it. At the end of the day, you're a grown man saying that kids want to be intimate with you. That's not a flex. It's straight up nasty, and I don't approve of it.
5: I think that he should be canceled because he ain't no better than R. Kelly. I'm not going to say he messed with kids or anything, but I'm going to say he should have never said what he said. It was wrong 1,000%.
3: Please, honey.
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I'm making a change today. 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I heard you was giving your chain away. 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What's wrong with you? I sit in a box where the owners do. A boss is a role that I've grown into. 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

0: guys.
1: Talking about Saucy Son Taylor, he's facing some backlash for some comments that he made. I'm going to ask our listeners, do you feel that Saucy Son Taylor should be canceled for those remarks, or are people just overreacting?
2: I think he should be held accountable just like the baby was held accountable when he made his comment on stage.
3: Thank you.
2: You know what I'm saying?
4: No, he definitely should be canceled because I think that he's feeling himself. That's why he said that. He may have not realized what he said, but he knew exactly what he said and what he meant behind it. At the end of the day, you're a grown man saying that kids want to be intimate with you. That's not a flex. It's straight up nasty, and I don't approve of it.
5: I think that he should be canceled because he ain't no better than R. Kelly. I'm not going to say he did for kids or anything, but I'm going to say he should have never said what he said. It was wrong 1,000%.
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Home of the Streets Morning Takeover. With my man Young Jock, what it do? Huntsville, Decatur, Athens, Muscle Shoals, Florence, Sheffield, Tuscumbia, Moulton, Town Creek, Cortland, Leighton, Hillsboro,

Joe, Future, Kehlani, B2K, Zeddy Will, Skrilla Baby. But first, let's get this thing started right now with T.I. with that Let Them Know. Tennessee Valley, make sure you keep it locked right here. It's We Out.

0: Number one for hip hop and R&B 103.1, that was Pressure Babe, Jig Session, His Fat Joe, Young Miami, Jada Kiss, Victory Lap. Keep it locked right here. It's We Out.
1: 1, 2.
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1: I'm him. Hey, what's up? This your boy Big Jock, Mr. Big Worm. When I'm sliding on that slab, I listen to my boy DJ 808 on 103.1. We are.

and Dana Masterton Adams, happy birthday. The Bold Market, Huntsville's premier celebration of black-owned businesses, is coming to the Orion Amphitheater on Sunday, August the 30th from 2 to 6 p.m. Now come shop with incredible local vendors, enjoy amazing food, live entertainment, exciting giveaways,

0: 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I got more music coming up, so make sure you keep it locked right here. It's We Out.
1: Hello, this is Brother Mel with the Westside Church of Christ in Leeton, Alabama. The biblical thought for this week is taken from Hebrews chapter 4 and verse 13. Hebrews chapter 4 and verse 13. The Bible says the eyes of him with whom we have to do. I want you to get a pencil and underline the eyes of him, meaning the Bible depicts God as having eyes. I said the Bible depicts God as having eyes. In Psalms 14 and verse number 2, the Bible says the Lord looks down from heaven. In Psalms 33 and verse 13, the Bible says the Lord looks down from heaven. In Psalms 53 and verse number 2, the Bible says the Lord looks down from heaven, meaning you can run, but you can't hide from the eyes of him with whom we have to do. Think about it. I'm Brother Melvin.
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Number one for hip hop and R&B 103.1, that was Ashley Keaton. Freaky, his Zaddy Wheel featuring YK Niece. There it is. Keep it locked right here. It's We Out.

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We up.